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1: King Crab is a friend of SpongeBob, right? And then Patrick,
0: Mr. Crab, oh. Not King Crab.
1: King Crab.
0: Yeah.
1: Okay. Why Alwi Farhan we called like King Crab?
0: Because Alwi Farhan have a style.
1: Oh,
0: defense
1: yeah.
0: style or play style in badminton is like
1: miring-miring.
0: Crab. Yeah, miring-miring ke samping jalannya kiri kanan because he moves like a crab on the court, badminton court.
1: The way he step her his foot,
0: yes.
1: The way he move,
0: yes.
1: And everything
0: it looks like
1: crab.
0: Yes, it looks like a crab.
1: Oh, and then is there a correlation between King Crab and King Nasab?
0: Yes, because Alwi Farhan so often deadlamp in his house, yeah.
1: Oh yeah. Because Alwi Farhan sometimes stronger in the dark, ya. Yeah?
0: Ini aja aku udah mau bahasa Inggris udah susah dulu, jangan ditanya yang enggak nih. Bikin lapar aja.
2: Gak mau kelewatan kan? Makanya dengerin terus Suara Seru setiap Senin sampai Jumat cuma di Iswara.
3: Dengarkan Iswara di mana aja,
4: kapan aja,
3: dengan streaming
4: ke iswaranetwork.com/streaming.